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Tell a friend about the hope and encouragement you hear in every song.

0: You can always count on worship being here at 98.5 KTIS. God is with you. He has not forgotten about you. That's something to be thankful for.
1: I've got so much to be thankful for. Look, I got

0: What a gift to have this radio station here in the Twin Cities, saying the name of Jesus over and over and over again in worship and praise. I'm glad that you're here for it. On 98.5 KTIS.
1: Oh.

0: We're shipping together tonight on 98.5 KTIS. I'm Lindsay. I'm so glad that you're here to worship. Worship, looking at God and just seeing all that He has done. It's the best. I love what Chris Brown from Elevation Worship said about that.
1: Jesus has already done it. And you know, that is the starting place for worship. Worship's not a performance. I'm not worshiping in hopes that I can get something. I already have it because Jesus has already done it. Worship is just embracing everything God has done and letting thank yous and praise pour out in response. You know, when I take time to recognize I'm already chosen, I've got a seat at the table, I've been washed clean by the blood of Jesus, I'm covered head to toe in His grace, He sees my sin, He loves me anyway. I don't worship in hopes that I'll get His forgiveness. I'm worshiping because I'm forgiven.
0: Yeah, you already have it. You already have forgiveness and love and mercy and grace and comfort and peace. Let's worship in gratitude for those things tonight.
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these songs keep you trusting in God because they keep reminding you that He is trustworthy. 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

0: That song just makes you feel good. It's Toby Mac. It's his new one, Lord, It Feels Good, on 98.5 KTIS. Hi, Lindsay. These songs, they lift you up. 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Text JOYFUL to 41224. 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

you have to have something to look forward to. And so if you're in a season that is just really hard or stressful right now, maybe it's just like a season of grief or loss or pain, what you can look forward to is brighter days up ahead. God sees your situation. He's working on it. He's with you. 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

That's a song based on the Psalm 23 in the Bible, the one that says, even though I walk through the darkest valley, God is with me. He's not going anywhere. 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

0: 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Hi, I'm Lindsay. You can sign your kids and grandkids up for vacation Bible schools at churches that you don't even attend. My mom did this when we were kids. So I have two sisters, and so there were three of us girls, probably hyper, probably talkative, probably bored. And I remember my mom signed us up for like three or four vacation Bible schools. I remember she took us to one, and I was like, Mom, we don't even go to this church. And she was like, it's okay. Everybody is welcome. And so we learned so much about Jesus. We had so much fun. We ate so many sweets. I don't know what my mom did, but now that I'm a mom, I have a feeling she enjoyed herself.
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God is moving and he's working. 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
1: 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Oh, Lord, I need

God knows the best way. He's got it all figured out. So let's follow his way. And if you don't know it, you can ask him for it. He gives wisdom to those who ask. I'm Lindsay. 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

0: Cochran and Company, What Grace Can Do on 98.5 KTIS. Hi, I'm Lindsay. God's grace and his goodness really does cover everything. It covers your past. It covers right now. It covers your future. And I hope you know that you have God's grace and God's goodness. Maybe you don't know that though. Maybe you're trying to believe it. Maybe you want to believe it, but maybe there's just something inside of you that's like doubting or wondering if it's really true. Would you just text the word follow to 41224, even if you're just curious, even if you just believe a little bit? Would you let me text you back some more Bible verses about God's love, his grace, his forgiveness, his salvation? He has all of these amazing gifts that he's trying to give you, but he's not going to make you take them. It's your decision to take all his good gifts. And you can do that tonight. Like maybe you'd want to accept them right now. 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

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Tell a friend about the hope and encouragement you hear in every song.

God is mighty to save. He is mighty to redeem. He is mighty to fix. He has so much power. Like, all the power in the world is held by him, and he can help you with whatever you're going through tonight. This is 98.5 KTIS. Sometimes.

for God. Thank God that God is close to us, that he's near to us, that he's not far away, but that he's actually close. He knows about your situation. He knows about your family. He knows about your car. He knows about the bills. He loves you. 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

0: We're shipping together tonight on 98.5 KTIS. I'm Lindsay. So glad that you're here to worship, looking at God and just seeing all that he has done. It's the best. I love what Chris Brown from Elevation Worship said about that.
1: Jesus has already done it. And you know, that is the starting place for worship. Worship's not a performance. I'm not worshiping in hopes that I can get something. I already have it because Jesus has already done it. Worship is just embracing everything God has done and letting thank yous and praise pour out in response. You know, when I take time to recognize I'm already chosen, I've got a seat at the table, I've been washed clean by the blood of Jesus, I'm covered head to toe in his grace, he sees my sin, he loves me anyway. I don't worship in hopes that I'll get his forgiveness. I'm worshiping because I'm forgiven.
0: Yeah, you already have it. You already have forgiveness and love and mercy and grace and comfort and peace. Let's worship in gratitude for those things tonight.
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98.5 KTIS. Hi, I'm Lindsay. You might get away with telling people that you're fine, your coworkers, your boss, maybe even like your spouse or your kids. But one person you won't get away with that, that's God. He knows if you're not fine. You cannot trick him. He knows everything. And it's okay to say, God, I'm not okay. Will you help me be okay?

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He can make a way where there seems to be no way. 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

0: It's new from Matt Maher. What an encouraging song. It's called Gonna Be All Right on 98.5 KTIS. Hi, I'm Lindsay. These songs, they just lift you up and they encourage you and they bless you. And I'm so thankful for these artists who spend their lives writing these songs to encourage and bless us. And so one of the bands that has been doing that for a very long time is Mercy Me. They are coming back to Target Center. They're bringing Jeremy Camp. He has too. Both of them been around so long, writing so many encouraging songs to lift you up in the name of Jesus. So they're both coming to the Twin Cities on November 15th. Now, I know that feels like kind of far away, but it'll be here before you know it. So get it on your calendar. That way you have something to look forward to this fall. Get lifted up by Jesus music. Tickets are on sale now at mykTIS.com.
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0: 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Hi, I'm Lindsay. Maybe it's been a good day. Maybe it's been a stressful day. Whatever kind of day it's been, you can always use some worship to bring you back to gratitude for God's goodness and to spend some time with Him. So let's do it.
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Hi, I'm Lindsay. I love how so many of these songs have a Bible verse attached. Titus 3:5, he saved us, Jesus, not because of righteous things we had done, but because of his mercy. He washed away our sins, giving us a new birth and a new life through the Holy Spirit.

0: 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Hi, I'm Lindsay. You can sign your kids and grandkids up for vacation Bible schools at churches that you don't even attend. My mom did this when we were kids. So I have two sisters, and so there were three of us girls, probably hyper, probably talkative, probably bored. And I remember my mom signed us up for like three or four vacation Bible schools. I remember she took us to one, and I was like, Mom, we don't even go to this church. And she was like, it's okay. Everybody is welcome. And so we learned so much about Jesus. We had so much fun. We ate so many sweets. I don't know what my mom did, but now that I'm a mom, I have a feeling she enjoyed herself.
1: 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I have a very taxing position. And at the end of the day, it lifts me back up.
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3: 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What was missing was the relationship with Jesus Christ. And that's what I found here at Teen Challenge. And today I have hope. Today I have meaning in my life.
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0: 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Hi, I'm Lindsay. For me, a lot of the time, being grateful gets me in a better mood. It's like when I start to see everything I have to be thankful for, I can't help but be happier.
1: I've got so much to be thankful for. 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

The main message of this radio station here at 98.5 KTIS is that Jesus loves you. And not just like, yeah, I know that on paper, but that you would really know it, like you would live like it.

0: Let It Be on 98.5 KTIS. I am Lindsay. Saying Father Let It Be, it actually takes a whole lot of trust, a whole lot of strength to be going through something tough, something that you don't want to be going through, and say, Father, let it be. Like, your will be done, your kingdom come. And you really got to pray through that. You really got to pray and ask God for strength to be able to keep saying that through life. If you need backup prayer people, we'd love to be that for you, surrounding you in prayer and in God's love. You're not alone. Text PRAY to 41224, and we'd love to be praying for you.
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Tell a friend about the hope and encouragement you hear in every song.

It can get stormy. It can get troublesome. It can get stressful. And God is with you in everything. He's not afraid of a storm. He calmed them. The winds and the wave obey his voice. Everything has to obey his voice. He's with you. This is 98.5 KTIS.

Let's do this. Whatever kind of day it has been, let's worship. I'm Lindsay. This is 98.5 KTIS. I know that today probably wasn't a perfect day. I don't even think those exist. And so let's take the day, whatever happened in it, let's spend time with Jesus, and let's worship together.

0: We're shipping together tonight on 98.5 KTIS. I'm Lindsay. So glad that you're here to worship, looking at God and just seeing all that he has done. It's the best. I love what Chris Brown from Elevation Worship said about that.
1: Jesus has already done it. And you know, that is the starting place for worship. Worship's not a performance. I'm not worshiping in hopes that I can get something. I already have it because Jesus has already done it. Worship is just embracing everything God has done and letting thank yous and praise pour out in response. You know, when I take time to recognize I'm already chosen, I've got a seat at the table, I've been washed clean by the blood of Jesus, I'm covered head to toe in his grace, he sees my sin, he loves me anyway. I don't worship in hopes that I'll get his forgiveness. I'm worshiping because I'm forgiven.
0: Yeah, you already have it. You already have forgiveness and love and mercy and grace and comfort and peace. Let's worship in gratitude for those things tonight.
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Hi, I'm Lindsay. There's another life to come. This is not all that there is. 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He promises you eternal life and

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What could you find today that was all God? Like, when you look at that situation, that person, that job, whatever it is, you're like, that was because of God. Like, he's the one who made it happen. May we be grateful for all of those things. 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

0: Yeah, we did. We came to praise tonight. It's Elevation Worship and Alleluia on 98.5 KTIS. I'm Lindsay. So thankful you're here for Jesus Music.
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0: 98.5 KTIS. Mercy Me, coming to the Target Center this fall, November 15th, along with Jeremy Camp. And you can be there too. 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

0: Uplifting 98.5 KTIS. My name's Meredith. Thank you for being here. One of the things I really dislike about fear is how fast it makes me forget. It's like fear robs us of the peace that we have at remembering all the ways that God has shown up for us before. But fear makes us forget it. Makes us forget where God came through for us in the past. It makes us forget the hard seasons that he carried us through, that we've already survived. It's like all of a sudden, whatever we're afraid of is the only thing that we can see in our line of sight. It's like all about that. But there are so many times throughout scripture where God tells his people to remember. Remember to remember. Stephen Curtis Chapman even wrote a song about it years ago. Remember what God has done. Remember his faithfulness. Remember that he made a way before where there seemed to be no way. And when we remember that, when we remember how faithful God was in the past, it helps us to trust him today. That phrase, I've been ruminating on it. Past faithfulness becomes present trust. Even though I don't know how God's going to work this out, I can trust that he will do it. And when I'm trusting in him, when I'm shifting my weight so that I'm leaning fully on him, there is a peace that comes from that. There's a scripture in Isaiah that says, he will keep in perfect peace him whose mind is steadfast because he trusts in you. And wow, one of the ways that we can build up that trust muscle and remind ourselves to trust him is to remember, how has he shown up for you in the past?
1: The peace you feel right now isn't just for your car.
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a 98.5 KTIS sticker. It's one of the best ways to spread a little hope around the Twin Cities. And we'd love to get one in your hands. We've got a sticker stop this morning. Andy's going to be at Rogers Imagine Theater, 7 to 10 a.m.

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Tell a friend about the hope and encouragement you hear in every song.

Jesus is pursuing you with love, chasing after you with love. If you've been running from him and you're exhausted, are you ready to surrender? 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
1: A 98.5 KTIS sticker would look so good on your car. We'd love to get one in your hands. We've got a sticker stop this morning. Rogers Imagine Theater. Andy's going to be there 7 to 10 a.m. If you want to bring along some items like shampoo, we're going to be collecting those for Union Gospel Mission.

0: 98.5 KTIS. This is Meredith. You ever think about what you think about? I have been doing a lot of that. I picked up a book last August. It was written by Craig Groeschel. He's the pastor at Life Church, and it's called Winning the War in Your Mind. And one of the things that he talks about is how much of our thoughts are rooted in lies. But we've thought that way for so long, probably going back way back to when we were kids, things that a lie that we began to believe. And then there were circumstances that we interpreted in such ways that it affirms that belief. And it just becomes more and more entrenched in our brain. And creating new neural pathways, like new ways of thinking, is a hard thing. So one of the things he talks about is praying that God would make us aware of the lies that we believe. Because if we've been believing them for a long time, we're not aware of that. So asking Jesus, Lord, will you show me where are the lies that I believe? And one of the indicators, one of the things that can help us, you know, it's kind of like a red flashing light going over here, here's a lie. Is there a struggle that you keep circling back to and you can't figure out why you keep being stuck in this place? It's a good place to ask Jesus, Lord, underneath this struggle, is there a lie that I'm believing? Jesus wants us to replace those lies with his truth. And I think he'll be faithful to show you that.
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98.5 KTIS. How do you know when your thoughts are truth or they're lies? I think Jesus wants to help us with that. We'll talk about it coming up after this. Bye.

0: Because you're good.
1: 98.5 KTIS. Hey, my name's Meredith. Thanks for being here. I've been thinking a lot about what I think about. I started reading a book by Craig Groeschel called Winning the War in Your Mind. And a lot of it is about the fact that many of our thoughts are rooted in lies, but we've believed them for so long we don't even realize it. And we literally need the power of the Holy Spirit, the same power that raised Jesus from the dead, that dynamite power to help us break those lies and begin to experience truth and think truthful thoughts instead. So how do you know if what you're thinking is true or if it's a lie? Well, here's a clue. This is something that Jesus said in Scripture. He said, the thief, our enemy, comes only to steal and kill and destroy. But I have come that they may have life and have it abundantly. So if your thoughts are stealing your peace, if they're killing your hope, if they're tearing you down, that is a clue that it is not from Jesus. One of the simplest things that I've heard someone do is this. When those thoughts start to show up, especially in the middle of the night, you can say out loud, that's not mine. That is not my thought. That is not from me. That's from the enemy. Don't argue with it. Don't chase it down. Just refuse to carry it. Maybe that's something that you could try tonight, because the life that Jesus offers you, it's not one where fear gets to run the show, because he has life for you, life to the fullest.
2: I listen to you on the way to work so that it powers me up for the day. I am a very taxing position, and at the end of the day, it lifts me back up.
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Hey, we've got a sticker stop this morning. We're going to be at Rogers Imagine Theater. Stop by and say hi to Andy. If you want to bring along a little shampoo for Union Gospel Mission, that'd be great too.

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Our goal is to give out 10,000 98.5 KTIS stickers this summer. We'd love to get one for your car. We've got a sticker stop coming up this morning. Andy's going to be at Rogers Imagine Theater, 7 to 10. You can learn more. Just text sticker to 41224. I was sure by now.

98.5 KTIS. I feel like one of the reasons I'm here with you tonight is to remind you there are times when life is so hard and things are going so wrong that you don't feel God's presence, but He is with you.

0: 98.5 KTIS. Hey, this is Meredith. You ever heard somebody say something along the lines of, when life squeezes you, you see your true colors by what comes out? You know, when you get squeezed, when the pressure is on, what are the things that come out of your heart and your mind and your mouth in those moments? I think it's based on a scripture, James chapter 1. It's a book, a letter that was written in the New Testament by the brother of Jesus, James. And I like reading it in the Message version. Here's what he says about the trials and the hard things that squeeze us. He says, consider it a sheer gift, friends, when tests and challenges come at you from all sides, because you know that under pressure, your faith life is forced into the open and it shows its true colors. So don't try to get out of anything prematurely. Let it do its work so that you become mature and well-developed, not deficient in any way. And that maturity that I was listening to a podcast that was talking about this scripture, and especially that word maturity, because it was talking about what that actually means is wholeness. It's like sometimes we're living a life that's fractured. We say we believe one thing, but then when the pressure gets applied, we actually behave a totally different way. And this is God's graciousness. Oof, we don't like hard things, but it's his graciousness to allow us to go through those squeezing things so that we become aware, oh, I said I believed this, but when I get squeezed, I realized I don't really. If we will surrender to him in those hard things, he will be faithful to use it to make us mature, to bring us to a place of wholeness so we're not fractured anymore, but so that the way that we live, the way that we talk, the way we behave lines up with the truth of who God says we are.
1: I listen to you on the way to work so that it powers me up for the day. I am a very taxing position. And at the end of the day, it lifts me back up.
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98.5 KTIS. 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

98.5 KTIS. There's a scripture that says, consider it pure joy when you face trials of many kinds. That's hard to do, isn't it? Because suffering isn't fun. But what if God is using it to grow us up, to close the gap between what we say we believe and the way we behave?

98.5 KTIS. If you're awake right now, not because you want to be, but because you're worrying over something tonight, here's some good news. 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

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Tell a friend about the hope and encouragement you hear in every song.

98.5 KTIS. Boy, we would love to get you a sticker to put on your car this summer. We've got a sticker stop coming up this morning. Andy is going to be at Rogers Imagine Theater, 7 to 10 a.m. If you want to know more, just text sticker to 41224.

0: 98.5 KTIS. Oh, it's not ever going to get better. That is one of the lies that I easily fall into. Like if I blew it yesterday, I can immediately move into, I'm never going to get better at this. I'm never going to mature in this. I'm never going to overcome this struggle in my life. It's always going to be this way. Isn't it like how crazy, how easily we catastrophize everything? I think it's one of the enemy's favorite lies, like convincing us that because we blew it yesterday, we're stuck there. But here's what scripture says, something completely different. It's Lamentations 3. It says, God's mercies are new every morning. Great is his faithfulness. It's this reminder. God knew we were going to need fresh mercy every single day. And not even just in the morning, but like maybe you're in a season where you need it every hour or it feels like every minute. I don't know what yesterday looked like for you. Perhaps you blew it with your kids, or maybe you fell back into a habit that you thought you had broken so long ago, and it so easily drags you down to a place to say, yeah, I'm not ever going to overcome this. That is not from God. That is an enemy's lie. Because God's mercy, first of all, is new for you. If you, instead of hiding it from God, bring it to him honestly. That's confession. That's what that is. And his mercy has already been replenished, already refreshed. It's ready to meet you again. And maybe just this moment is your reminder, you are not beyond grace. There's room for you to begin again today.
1: I listen to you on the way to work so that it powers me up for the day. I am a very taxing position. And at the end of the day, it lifts me back up.
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0: 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It's a gift.
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0: 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Mm-hmm.

98.5 KTIS. Have you ever seen Mercy Me in concert? It's one incredible song after another. Songs like this one. They're going to be at the Target Center November 15th. 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

98.5 KTIS. Maybe you're up right now, not because you're up early for the day, but because you've been up all night wrestling. And I encourage you, that wrestle is with surrendering to Jesus. He's calling for you now. He's got you. He can take care of all those heavy things you're carrying. If you want to learn more, text FOLLOW to 41224.

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1: That's right. At 98.5 KTIS. And maybe you like your furry friends to go with you when you take a little airline flight. I've not done that, but I've seen people who have. And, you know, I'm happy for them.
2: Yeah, absolutely. And there is this sweetest thing that was on TikTok recently. There was a flight, unfortunately, that was stuck on the runway for over 2 hours.
1: Oh, and I hate that.
2: And it gets hot.
1: Yeah, it's
2: you know,
1: awful.
2: They're like, and please close your windows.
1: Yeah.
2: It's dark and
1: terrible.
2: It's hot. And you have to have patience. Passengers were growing restless when the pilot noticed a woman's little doggy in need of a break, offering to help. The pilot, he took the dog outside for a little break outside the plane, and they've got these cute pictures of the pilot in his white shirt, you know, with the uniform on and everything, walking along the tarmac with the little dog. And the kind gesture brought smiles to everyone on board and showcased just a beautiful example of compassion and humanity. But I think everyone on the plane was like, can we have a break, too?
0: Can we get out?
2: Can we get out this plane? I saw another one, too, of a dog on a plane. And someone took, like, half a dozen pictures throughout the flight. It was a golden retriever just sticking his nose between the two seats.
0: Mm.
2: It was hilarious.
1: Yeah, it's cute.
2: He's just, his tongue's hanging out. Then the other time he's just looking with one eye. And then he's just entertained him the whole way.
1: Well, if you bring your puppy, you have to be prepared for anything that could happen. And that's the unexpected thing about flying with your dog. So I don't think I'm ever going to do it. I think I'd keep him at home with a friend or that kind of thing.
2: Yeah, I don't know if I would take my puppies on the plane either. I think they'd go absolutely crazy. By the way, FlightAware says no major delays at MSP right now.
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6: 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I'm about to.

98.5 KTIS AM, Keith Stevens. Marriage was a joy. It just flowed. We had trust, fun, love, tons of laughs. I hope you do too in your marriage. Oftentimes we hear the negative things about marriage, but I want to share with you the positive. Sue and I laugh together more than anything else. Our kids remember it well. We were always laughing about something. Every single summer we go to our favorite patio restaurant outdoor and we'd tell stories. I know we'd sit there at the table and we'd like high five each other because we would laugh and laugh. We'd laugh so hard we cried. It was common for us. I wonder, have you ever laughed so hard that you couldn't stop? One time we were with our son on a college tour following around the campus and we found something so funny that we both couldn't stop laughing. We had to leave the entire college tour with the parents and the students, including our son, going on without us throughout the rest of the tour. The same thing would sometimes happen in church. We'd have uncontrollable laughter in the dreaded silence. And we'd have to exit the service. Sorry to tell you folks, but it's true. We would get silly a lot of the times and we would just laugh. You know, the Bible says a cheerful heart is good medicine, but a crushed spirit dries up the bones. So as Sue and I got up from that sunny table out on that beautiful July summer's day, under the red umbrella at the patio restaurant, two older gentlemen were sitting next to us and stopped us and they said, "Thank you." And I said, "For what?" They said, "For your laughter." We haven't seen anything like this in a long, long time. You guys just laughing, married together with your happiness. It was a delight to watch you. It was unexpected for us, and we had so much fun just watching you. You made our day at the patio a complete pleasure. Thank you so much. Well, imagine our surprise. We were like, whoa, wow. We had no idea that our fun and laughter changed the entire atmosphere. I guess we made an impact on those guys without even knowing. Maybe that's the joy of marriage.

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Imagine. Years ago, we took a trip to Mexico, and when you fly into the Yucatan Peninsula, you see all the vegetation and the trees and the jungle. But what you may not realize is beneath the surface, there are cenotes. Cenotes are underground river systems and pools that are way beneath the surface of the ground. You know, you think about it, they're giving life to all the foliage and all the plant life and all the trees in the forest above an underground river system. You know, it's true that I believe God says there's rivers of flowing water bubbling out from within you. It's like he's an underground river system in your life, giving you strength to live. And so as we toured around the Yucatan Peninsula in Mexico, and maybe you've done that, we took an excursion and we got to go down a ladder into this deep, dark pool, a cenote down beneath the surface of the earth. And it was beautiful. And there was aqua water and we could swim and we could enjoy ourselves. And there were a lot of people who took the tour too. And we went down this old rickety ladder for about 30 feet. It was probably the scariest little walk down a ladder I had. Even scarier is coming all the way back up to the top and seeing the sky up above you. One day, I got a call from a guy who listens to the station. He said, "Keith, would you play a song for my son? I want to wish him a happy birthday." And I said to him, "Sure, Bill, but you don't sound too excited about it." He goes, "Well, he's turning 21, but we had a little falling out together, and I haven't seen him for about 6 months. And I said some things that upset him, and he said some things that upset me, and I haven't seen him, and I haven't talked to him in 6 months. I miss my son." So I said, "Well, sure, Bill." I said, "Well, what would you like to say?" And he said a word to his son over the radio. Maybe you heard the phone call right here on the show. And he said, "I miss you, son. I love you. Happy birthday. Love your dad." And I played a song for him. And I said, "Well, maybe he'll hear the song." He goes, "Oh, no, he doesn't listen to the station." But I just felt like I needed to say that. And I said, "Okay, Bill, thank you." And we hung up the phone. About 3 weeks later, I was checking my voicemails, and there was one from Bill. He said, "Hey, Keith, I don't know if you remember me or not, but I called the show, and I wish my son a happy birthday. We hadn't spoken in months. I just want to thank you for playing the song and sharing my message to my son over the radio. He doesn't listen to the show, but that day he was riding in the car with somebody who does, and he heard my call. And he rang my doorbell and came back over to my house. And we made up and we became father and son again. And we hugged and we cried. And I even made him a birthday cake. And we celebrated his 21st birthday 6 months later. But we ended up doing it because he heard the call. He said, "Keith, I can't thank you enough for what you did." I said, "Ah, Bill, don't thank me. That was the God of the impossible at work beneath the surface of your life." And unless I miss my guess, he's at work beneath the surface of your life as well. Kind of like those cenotes, those cisterns, those pools underneath the Yucatan Peninsula. Can't you see them? They're deep underneath there. God's at work in your life beneath the surface. You never know how he will change your life or change your day, just like he did with Bill and his son.

0: 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I have a very taxing position, and at the end of the day, it lifts me back up.
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Hey, I'm Keith Stevens, all about faith, family, and freedom. There's a story of American soldiers who were fighting on the beach in Normandy on D-Day. One of their fellow soldiers did not make it, and he had been gunned down on the beach. Before he died, he had asked his friends if he didn't survive, would they please bury him in a church cemetery? And that was his wish. And so the fellow soldiers carried his body up the cliffs into a church. They knocked on the door of the church, the priest answered, and the army men asked if they could bury their fallen soldier in the cemetery. The priest said, no, the cemetery is only for members of the church. And he told the young men to go away, and he slammed the door. So the soldiers went away, and they buried their friend just outside the cemetery, just around the perimeter, just outside the fence, and they placed a marker there so that they could come back the next day and pay their respects one last time before moving on to the next battle. And they placed a small wooden cross that they had handmade in the ground where they had buried their friend. Those guys were loyal to that fallen soldier. Do you have loyalty? Do you have loyalty to one another? They still honored that soldier the very best that they could do. What about you? Sometimes when situations don't go the way you want, you still do the very best you can. My Aunt Sally told

time. Well, if you're doing the best you can do, then you're doing your best. What about you? Has someone said no to you or not accommodated your request? How do you handle things when the response you received is different than the one you had asked for? When it seems like God closes the door, what do you do? And so the next day, the fellow soldiers returned to the spot just outside the perimeter of the church cemetery to pay their respects to their fallen comrade, but they couldn't find the spot where they buried him, and they couldn't find the marker. They couldn't find that wooden cross they had handmade for him and put in the ground. They walked all around, but they couldn't find it. The priest looked out the window and saw the young men searching. He called them over to the steps at the front of the church, opened the door, and the young men said to him, "Do you know anything about where we buried our friend? The marker is gone, and we cannot find where we buried him. Do you know what happened? Do you know anything about our fallen soldier and where we buried him?" The priest looked at the young men and he said, "You know, after you asked me yesterday to bury your friend here in the cemetery, and I said no, and I slammed the door and sent you on your way, I had felt so badly about what I had said to you, and I felt so horrible about what I had done, that I spent half the night awake wrestling with the way I treated you and with what I had said. And I spent the other half

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Hey, good morning. I'm Pam, and peaks of sunshine earlier this morning, but the rain is moving in today. Brand new day. Welcome to it. So glad that you are here. And you know, it's crazy how the presence of God can completely change your mood and attitude in an instant, just like with that last song we heard from Brandon Lake. Gratitude. One worship song, one whispered prayer, one scripture verse can take you from the absolute worst mindset to a place of such peace and joy. I hope you feel that. There's nothing like the presence of God, and we can help you out. You can simply text the word follow to 41224, and we'll get you started on that incredible, eternal journey.

98.5 KTIS. There are some things in life that only God knows about that you go through. But my prayer is that God will set you free from whatever you're struggling with. Here's For King and Country.

are bombarded by thousands of messages every day. How do you know it's true? Well, as you listen to 98.5 KTIS, every song is filled with God's truth for you because people like David and Liz Talou give, and they're actually sponsoring today to help you out and let you know that God loves you.

0: Boy, can you imagine that at the State Fair happening on Labor Day 2026. 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Maybe you'll be there too.
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7: If you're looking for something to do, it's happening today. It's been going on all week through Sunday, that Champlin Father Hennepin Festival. All these great festivals we have in Minnesota. Absolutely love it. This weekend, it's the Excelsior Art Fair going on Saturday and Sunday. So just a heads up there.
0: And what's great about that, Pam, is we're going to have mid-70s, low humidity. It's perfect for the art fair. It's an ideal weekend.
7: And that's Excelsior on the shores of Lake Minnetonka. Yeah. And you know what a boat ride needs more of? More bubbles. I know you've exclaimed that before.
0: Yes.
7: I bring it up because there's a brand new attraction called, check this out, Minnesota Hot Tub Boats, launched on the Mississippi River in Minneapolis recently, and it's exactly what it sounds like. People are climbing into floating hot tubs, their actual boats, and cruising past the city skyline while soaking in 100-degree water.
0: It sounds relaxing.
7: I think it...
0: Except as long as it's a nice day for it, yeah.
7: Yeah, the guy who brought it to Minnesota said he tried it in Seattle and thought Minnesota would love this.
0: Mm-hmm.
7: So it launched Memorial Day weekend and started drawing crowds. It's a 90-minute boat
0: really
7: ride,
0: fun.
7: Nicollet Island Bridge to Broadway. And he says, go upstream fast. I think you have a driver.
0: Yeah, hop in the hot tub.
7: A driver. And then you just float leisurely past the skyline.
0: Play some music, have a little fun.
7: Yeah, and you know, God gives us more than we need to survive. He also gives us moments to enjoy life, connect with people we love, and celebrate his creativity. And maybe that's floating down the Mississippi in a hot tub.
0: It sounds like a group activity.
7: Minnesota hot tub boats. Google.
0: And there you go.
8: Twin Cities traffic.
7: Slowing in from Wisconsin, 94 westbound at the Hudson Bridge. Already backed up 10 minutes. Accident-free at this point with some rain on the way for your Thursday. 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
0: Thankful Thursday underway. My friend from Nashville, Tennessee, this is her song. Her name is Tarian. Got a friend.

0: 98.5 KTIS, where you can meet our friend Andy just after 7 o'clock this morning. He'll be in Rogers hanging out, giving out those good-looking summertime KTIS window stickers. And it's more than a logo. It's really a reminder that hope is real and you're not alone. Pam and I were just talking about it, how those stickers make such a difference. You can get one, put it on the back of your car today. Again, our friend from the afternoon show, Andy, is going to be in Rogers. Where's he going to be? The parking lot of Imagine Theaters. That's where all the big KTIS banners and flags will be waving. Pull on in, and he'll give you a sticker and say, howdy, hi. Hope you will. This morning, between 7 and 10 a.m.
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0: Maybe you have transferred your 8mm tapes into a digital and you go back and you look at some of the old movies of things you used to do together. This is kind of like one of those old movies going back in time in the show. When my son David joined me, we talked about going up north and going fishing. What do you like to do best? What are you looking forward to catch?
1: Hoping to catch some big bass.
2: Yeah, it's one of my favorite things to do. How about you?
1: You know, I like all the canoeing and fishing and everything, but I think my favorite thing, that the main reason why I love going up there is because I don't have to do anything at all.
2: Now you sound like me.
1: I'm free to do whatever I want. I'm not on a schedule to do anything, and it's just nice being outside.
2: It's great, David, and I think, and you and I have been doing this since you were a little kid.
1: Yeah.
2: Since you were a boy. How many years has it been?
1: I don't know, like a lot.
2: Every time I turn the calendar page over, I think, wow, can't wait to go fishing. We're getting closer.
1: Yeah.
2: By the way, if you're just joining me, it's my son David talking to me about our summer fishing. And I also love to use that time to share like a morning prayer breakfast or a morning devotional with the kids, because I've got the undivided attention. And you know what, David? We've talked a little bit about the Ten Commandments. You want to share about it?
1: The first commandment is, thou shalt have no other God before me. What that means to me is that I don't worship any other gods.
2: That's so true. We don't hear that enough these days. It's good to keep that front and center in our lives.
1: It sure is, Dad.
2: All right, David, I'm proud of you. Love you.
1: Love you too, Dad.
0: Man, when you have kids, it's a great chance to really mentor and to share your life with them. I hope you will. Maybe you have a special trip planned this summer you can share about you and the good things going on in your world here on Thankful Thursday. I hope you will. Good morning, Pam.
3: Hey, Keith. Good morning. Top three slowdowns: 94 westbound Hennepin Lyndale to 394, 10 eastbound Airport Road to 35W. Things slowing in Coon Rapids. And your 52 northbound slowdown, there it is, Lafayette Bridge to I-94. Accident free, keeping your family safe. 98.5 KTIS. I used to

0: you have a pool in the backyard, right, Pam?
1: We do, yes, yes.
0: And how often are you in that pool?
1: The last couple years, especially this summer, several times a week.
0: It's great. Very relaxing. You're floating on the flamingo raft.
1: Yeah.
0: And enjoying an iced tea.
1: With and without friends, Lily and Barney, the Westies, yes, like to go in. They're never forced to go in, but they'll come up to the side and let me know that they want to go for a little dip, and they mm-hmm. go right to the stairs and cool off. And, yes.
0: You've had the pool how many years now? Many years?
1: Many years.
0: All
1: yes,
0: right.
1: Yes.
0: Wonderful.
1: John and I put it in, actually.
0: That's great. Yeah. Well, a woman came home to her house the other day. And she has a pool, only to find a family of strangers swimming in her outdoor pool.
1: I've always wondered if that would ever happen.
0: Mary Chase was shocked to discover a family of five who claimed that they had rented her pool.
1: Oh, no.
0: And there's an app.
1: Yes.
0: Swimply, where you can rent out the pools. And they said they did rent the pool. And Mary said, what are you talking about? Well, the previous owners had agreed to it and let them rent it out.
1: We're doing that. Yeah.
0: So now Mary says she's not taking a vacation the rest of the summer to guard her pool, knowing that there are strangers who have been booked to use her own backyard pool. She looked out back and she saw these cute little girls and the parents. And she said, what are you doing? What are you doing in my house, in my pool?
1: I'll still take the check. You know, I've heard of this app, and I've just wondered. I'm like, I don't know. You know, it's like we'd have to like stay away, keep the dogs in the house while complete strangers are flopping around in our pool. I don't think I could do that.
0: Well, Swimply removed the listing as Mary Chase said. It was not posted with her, confermation. So anyway, that's the deal. And now it's back to a calm swimming pool in the backyard. But she's putting up a sign, no trespassing, for the rest of the summer.
1: Well, it was the family, apparently in good faith, went there. And they had a cute family. I would have probably let him swim for a couple hours. Joined them.
0: That's
1: threw
0: right.
1: Threw some brats on the grill.
0: Have a little cookout and call it good.
1: Yeah.
0: All right.
1: Yeah.
0: We'll see who you find in your pool when you get home this afternoon. Everyone, no, don't do that. All right, KTIS, Andy's looking for you in Rogers this morning just after 7 o'clock, a few more minutes at the parking lot of Imagine Theaters, giving out those KTIS summertime window stickers. Stop by and say hi. Your uplifting thought on the way.
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1: Kind of nice this morning. Traffic's just building in the usual spots. 94 eastbound, it's Dayton Parkway to Highway 610, St. Paul. 35 east southbound, it's Highway 36 to Maryland Avenue. We'll just call it congestion. And your construction backup, 94 westbound from Carmichael Road to the Hudson Bridge, backed up already 10 minutes. Keeping your family safe, 98.5 KTIS.
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0: Hey, Brandon Heath joins me now. He's an artist. We share his music on KTIS. If you're new to the radio station, welcome. I'm Keith. And Brandon, tell me about your song, See Me Through It.
1: I gotta be honest with you, man. I just liked the title at first. There was something, there's a double meaning, but beside or about that title, See Me Through It, like he can see us, like physically see us through whatever storm that we're in, but he can also walk us through it. You know, we're never hidden from him, and we're never too far away that he won't rescue us. So I love double meanings, but I have certainly had storms in my life that God has walked me through. Loss of my father. He died 5 years ago. I met the Lord when I was 16, and so I can see how as I got older, he really helped me to reconcile some of those things from my childhood. But even honestly, just becoming a dad, it was wonderful and really hard at the same time, you know? So God's just been a great dad to me and is showing me how to do that myself.
2: Things are getting real. Jesus, take the wheel. Only way I'm getting to the other side.

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0: good.
1: And KTIS is everywhere this morning. Andy to the rescue.
2: And Keith, we already have our very first sticker stopper. That's what I like to call you at the sticker stop in Rogers in the parking lot of the Imagine Theaters. What's your name?
3: My name is Lloyd.
2: And Lloyd, why did you want to be the first person to stop at the sticker stop today?
3: Well, I wanted to welcome to Rogers, first of all, my hometown for 30 years. And I love it. I only have 3 stickers on my car. I have to have more.
2: Okay. All right. Well, we'll take care of that for you. We also have a KTIS t-shirt for you and a chance to win some Joyful Nights tickets.
3: Oh, fabulous. Thank you so much.
2: Okay. Well, since you are a 30-year resident of Rogers, which is just booming.
3: My daughter used to work right here.
2: Okay.
3: At the theater. She met her boyfriend right here at the theater. It's all good.
2: Okay. So what would you say to encourage people to stop by this beautiful city of Rogers this morning to get a KTIS sticker?
3: Oh, you can't not stop here to enjoy the blessings that KTIS has that share God's love through everyone. So you got to stop. It's worth your while.
2: Well, and when you get that sticker, you're helping share the KTIS and God's love with other people too.
3: Amen. Amen to that.
2: All right. Well, be like Lloyd and stop by today in the parking lot of Imagine Theaters in Rogers. We'll be here till 10. See you soon.
4: Be like Lloyd, and it's going to be busy on the roads heading up to the Imagine Theater parking lot there with the sticker stop till 10 a.m. Of course, 94 westbound between Carmichael Road and Highway 95, jumping over to Wisconsin. Got to mention that construction backup at the Hudson Bridge. Got an extra 10 minutes at this point. Elsewhere, things are just kind of building, but really no major delays for you. So some good news as we kick off that Thursday rush hour. 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

You are bombarded by thousands of messages every day. How do you know it's true? Well, as you listen to 98.5 KTIS, every song is filled with God's truth for you because people like David and Liz Talu give, and they're actually sponsoring today to help you out and let you know that God loves you.

0: Hey, hey, Peter Burton on 98.5 KTIS. Everybody, do a little hoedown there. I like that a lot. Is that what it feels like, Pam?
1: Yes, it does.
0: A little yeehaw.
1: Picking and grinning.
0: That's what you like to say. I love it. It's true. Hey, we're going to check in with Andy in just a little bit. He is out and about this morning with the KTIS sticker stuff, and we got cloudy skies.
1: 72 for a high. Nice and comfortable. I think yesterday was like 90, wasn't it?
0: Yeah.
1: But yeah, you can see the clouds. Chance of thunderstorms, showers throughout the day, but no downpour. The sticker stop not rained out. 58 tonight. They're thinking it's going to be like 39 north of the Twin Cities.
0: Oh my gosh,
1: just cooling off. But look at Friday. Woo, 80 degrees, lots of sunshine. Right now, it's mostly cloudy and 68 degrees.
0: Well, yeah, it's going to be really, really nice today and tomorrow and into the weekend if you like the cooler weather. So there you go, a little break, and let's head out to the sticker stop. Hey there, Andy.
2: Hey, Keith. The KTIS sticker stop, it's rolling on. And what's your name?
3: Mark.
2: And Mark, I heard that you came not just for a sticker, of course, but you wanted something else too.
3: I was hoping for Joyful Nights tickets.
2: All right. Well, you've come to the right place because this is the only place you can get sold out Joyful Nights tickets. We've got four tickets that you could win right now on the KTIS giveaway when you show up. So what would you do if you got those four tickets?
3: I'd take me, my son Steven, my daughter JoJo, and my wife.
2: Oh, man. Well, I hope you win. You can have a chance to win, too, only when you stop at the KTI sticker stop today until 10 in the parking lot of Imagine Theaters in Rogers. See you soon.
1: Couple accidents right now. 169 southbound at Dayton Road. Traffic is heavy off on the right shoulder. Accident also crosstown westbound at France Avenue. Stop and go from Penn. Things beginning to slow down. And of course, if you're heading 94 westbound up near 101 in Rogers, it's the parking lot of the Imagine Theater where you will find Andy to get that good looking KTIS sticker at sticker stop number 2. The full schedule at mykTIS.com.
0: Now, not to confuse things, so we won't, but Pam's going to be out, I think, next week.
1: Yeah.
0: So we won't say where, we won't confuse it, but I'm really looking forward to that because you're going to be calling me in on the show and anything
1: can happen.
0: Anything can happen.
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0: It's his kindness that leads us to repentance. There you go, Zach Williams. And wait for me, 68 degrees going up to a cool 72 after a week of hot temperatures.
1: Well, Thursday, you might be getting ready to head up north to the cabin to your favorite lake. And USA Today's Best Lakes list is out. Minnesota, with over 10,000 possibilities, managed to slide just one into the top 10. And it's debatable.
0: Yeah.
1: Guess what it is?
0: Is it Mille Lacs?
1: Lake Superior.
0: Yeah.
1: It also included the list, Lake Mendota in Wisconsin, as well as Lake Tahoe, Lake Michigan, and Lake Erie. Those are all great lakes.
0: They're great lakes. They're not like the little lakes.
1: The great Minnesota lakes. Mm-hmm. I mean, we could sit here and name your favorite lake.
0: Minnetonka.
1: There it is. That's Lake Superior is representing Minnesota. And if you're a proud Minnesotan who's ever dreamed of whipping up a blue ribbon winning dish, it's your chance. State Fair, just a couple months away, released a cookbook featuring 100 recipes that have won those blue ribbons.
0: Fun.
1: Yeah, you can pick it up at the State Fairgrounds at that yellow building just south of the Space Tower through June, through the end of the week, and then sales move online, just so you know that. And things to do this weekend in Minnesota, in the Twin Cities, I should say. Midtown Arts and Music Festival is Saturday and Sunday at the Midtown Global Market in Minneapolis. Lake Street Mural Day on Saturday. And you can head to the Canterbury Park in Shakopee, Keith, for the Basset Hound races, the floppiest race around.
0: It's going to be nice and cool for those little friendly pups running around.
1: Oh, my goodness. They'll trip over their ears.
0: I know. I said to my son, Matthew, one time, he goes, I'm going to get a dog one day, Dad. I go, what kind of dog are you going to get? He thought about it. He goes, a beagle. I could just see him with a beagle. He's so funny. He's my comedian.
1: He
0: standing
1: is.
0: There with
1: so
0: a beagle.
1: Great.
0: Wouldn't that be great?
1: You know what they have? That just reminded me. The Minnesota, the mini MSP airport. They have the Beagle Brigade.
0: Oh, gosh.
1: They sniff out foreign plants and foods and stuff that people bring in.
0: Yeah.
1: You think it'd be like German Shepherds? I just saw a picture of the Beagle Brigade.
0: They're on patrol. They're on patrol. You know who else is on patrol? Andy from the afternoons.
2: Keith, the KTIS sticker stop is hot in Rogers. I'm in the parking lot of Imagine Theaters in Rogers until 10. And we've had so many cars already stop by. Trila is here with, is this your son, Trila?
3: Yes, this is my son, Channing.
2: Channing, awesome. It's early, man. Why are you up so early today?
4: I don't know. I just wanted to come with my mom. I thought it would be cool.
2: All right. But is it cool?
4: Yeah, it is cool.
3: His little brother is turning one tomorrow. So we're prepping for a birthday party this weekend with all our family.
2: Oh, so cool. And you made the KTI sticker stop part of it. I don't know if a one-year-old wants a sticker for a birthday, but it'd be a good start, I guess.
3: Yeah, we can give it to him. I'm sure he would chew on it.
2: I don't know if they're edible. By the way, you can drop off some shampoo when you come to the sticker stop today, but they look great on the back of a car, so we got one on the back of your car here. Thanks so much for coming out. What would you say to someone who might be thinking about coming out today and not quite sure about a sticker stop?
4: That they should definitely come because it's cool.
2: Oh my goodness. 13-year-old are the epitome of cool, so Channing says it's cool, so you should come out. We'll be here until 10. Thanks for coming, guys.
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0: Twin Cities traffic.
1: Accident 169 southbound at Dayton Road. That's in Champlin. Crosstown westbound at France Avenue. An earlier accident cleared, but traffic is bunched up. Starting before 35W, 494 westbound. Your Bloomington slowdown is from 34th to Portland Avenue. 68 cloudy degrees with rain on the way. 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
2: Look for Andy and Rogers at the Imagine Theater parking lot this morning, giving out those KTIS summertime window stickers. By the way, I always feel very strange, Pam, when I go from the Partridge Family song into Run, Devil, Run.
1: I think it works.
2: Does it? I don't know. It seems so contradictory. Shirley Jones and then...
1: some good advice from David Crowder.
2: Yeah.
3: Get out of here, devil. Go on, devil. Get out of here.
4: Go on, devil. Get out of here. Devil, get out of here.
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0: you know, you can always view things as the glass is half empty, or on Thankful Thursday and every day, the glass is half full. There's Forrest Frank, Keith Stevens in the morning. Appreciate you. If you have something to share on Thankful Thursday, you can jump in. The lines are open for you now. Look for Andy, by the way. He's at Imagine Theater parking lot in Rogers this morning till 10 o'clock with the good-looking KTIS summertime window stickers. So stop by and say hi. We'll check in with Andy in just a little bit. And now let's swing over to Pam. Good morning, Pam. What do you have?
1: I'm thinking of you. If there's something that has hurt you to the core and you just don't know if that ache you're carrying will ever go away, Exodus chapter 15 says, I am the Lord who heals you. A very powerful and simple sentence. You can still remember it, the sting of falling off your bike, scraped knees, tears streaming, thinking the wound was just too big to heal, but somehow, without you even understanding how, your body went to work. A scab formed, a new skin grew, and what once looked awful slowly became whole again. It happened so naturally, we almost missed the miracle. God designed your body to heal itself. But what about the wounds that no one can see, the heartbreak, the grief, the pain that greets you before your feet even hit the floor in the morning? Are those too big to heal? Not for him. The same God who created your body with the ability to mend carries supernatural power to restore your soul. Healing may take time. Instead of bandages, we apply his truth, his love, his promises, his grace. And little by little, new life begins to grow where hurt once lived. If you want to know more about that supernatural healing, text FOLLOW to 41224. Today, whatever you're carrying, remember this: he is still the Lord who heals you.
2: Imagine walking through the door to a home filled with peace.
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1: Your top three slowdowns include a big backup 94 westbound to the Hudson Bridge, a 10-minute delay because of construction and rush hour, and an extra 10 Fridley 694 westbound Silver Lake Road to East River Road. Still clearing that accident in Champlin, 169 southbound. It's at Dayton Road. Accident off on the right shoulder. Keeping your family safe. 98.5 KTIS.
0: All right, thank you very much, Pam. Appreciate you. Today, cloudy, low 70s.

0: Hi, my name is Brittany Johnson, and I just wanted to wish my son a happy 20th birthday.
1: That'd be wonderful, Brittany. Go ahead.
0: Hi, Ethan. It's Mom. I just wanted to say happy birthday. I'm so proud of the man you're turning into, going to school for sports medicine and just everything you have achieved in your life, keeping your faith while Mom dealt with her addiction. And I would have been 11 years sober today, but I relapsed a month ago. I got sober on your 9th birthday, but I'm still moving forward, and you have gave me the light to continue and grow. So thank you. I love you, Ethan.

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1: It's a 98.5 KTIS sticker stop in the parking lot of Imagine Theaters in Rogers, and I'm here with Renee, who is going to work. And what do you have here in this bag, Renee, that you handed me?
2: We have shampoo, and I believe it's for the Gospel Union Gospel Mission.
1: That is right. Yes, thank you so much. We got a bin here. We're going to give you a Union Gospel Mission bag that you can hand to someone that you might see that has one of those homeless signs in the street. And you're going off to work. Where do you work?
2: I work at Target in Otsego.
1: Oh my goodness, I want to go there now because it's got to be the friendliest Target in the Twin Cities.
2: It is. Come on in.
1: Yes. Well, and you're going to have the friendliest car in the parking lot because we're going to get a sticker in the back of your car too.
2: Perfect. I love it. It'll go with my other ones I have.
1: I love it. Multiples are great. That reminds people more than once that they should listen to KTIS and find hope and hopefully find Jesus.
2: Yes. Yes, they do. Tune in to KTIS. It will change.

0: 98.5 KTIS, uplifting your life. Thankful Thursday underway. Keith Stevens and Pam Lundell. Good morning to Shannon. She stopped me at the Kowalski's last night. She said, excuse me. Excuse me. Are you Keith? And I said, yes. And I had on my gym clothes, so I felt a little bit like, you know, I was just out there hanging out doing some grocery shopping, but very nice. And Shannon, thank you. She works really hard and does a great job, commutes from, I think, Shoreview down to, I think she said Edina, and then back to Chisago Lakes.
1: Bah.
0: Or something. So just a crazy commute, but listens and loves the show. We love you, Shannon.
1: Shannon.
0: Yeah. So nice. Mm-hmm. Talking about her grandkids, and they're in soccer, and they're going out to California for a big soccer tournament. So very exciting time. So thanks for listening to the show. We appreciate you. Cloudy skies this morning, kind of a cooler day. Kind of looking forward to it, Pam, because it's been hot for a little while.
1: Yeah, it's a little hazy out there, but not much rain, but we'll see what happens later on. Really cool. I can't wait to take Barney and Lily out for a walk later. It's very comfortable. It's
0: that'll be fun.
1: Kind of muggy yesterday.
0: I was talking on the treadmill last night with a friend of mine, and we were talking about whether we're direct when we talk to people or talk to our kids and tell them how we feel, or indirect, you know. And I always kind of like to be direct, but it gets me into trouble. Mm-hmm. So I think about, I need to work on that a little bit. Yep.
1: Well, maybe you have given your kids a lot of good advice. I know you have, Keith.
0: I've tried.
1: And there is a news source I love to follow called positive.news. Positive
0: Fun.
1: News.
0: Okay.
1: And they ask the question, what's the best advice you received as a child? You know, this morning, it doesn't have to be as a child. Maybe it was recently, but if you'd like to share, 651-631-5050, that would be great. Some obvious practical advice that stuck with some people: never go to bed after a fight, whether it's with your spouse or maybe a friend, and, you know, give them a call, text them and say, hey, sorry.
0: Isn't it inevitable that once in a while you do? You figure, well, we'll figure it out tomorrow. Like, it's hard.
1: Oh,
0: work it out. Well, I don't know. That's just real.
1: No, I'm just kidding. You're right. You're right.
0: Sometimes.
1: You know, other advice, they say take responsibility or stop and smell the flowers. Many highlighted the importance of kindness, of course, gratitude, and surrounding yourself with good influences. One shared, my grandma said, it's nice to be important, but it's more important to be nice. It's nice to be important, but it's more important to be nice.
0: What's something that your parents said to you? What's one word of advice, Pam, that somebody said to you? Do you remember? I put you on the spot. Sorry. I'll tell you. I can give you one if you don't have one.
1: I was thinking. You tell me. Yeah.
0: My dad always told us, save 20% of your income. I'm like, we can't do that. We're working. We're paying mortgage. We're paying you bills. We've got our kids to put through school. But he'd always say that early on when we were even kids doing a paper route. He'd always tell us, save, you know. It was hard for me to do. But we did it eventually.
1: I have two
0: things. It
1: took
0: a little while.
1: And we joke about it. My two grandkids, Lydia and DJ, in school, both of them were kind of stumbling around and having some problems. And we came up with a phrase. It was our slogan: don't be a dingbat.
0: There's one for you. That'll be one for you. Maybe somebody else has something that you'd like to share this morning. Best advice that you received, I guess, growing up or even recently, too,
1: yeah,
0: right?
1: Yeah.
0: We've got more on the way. You won't want to miss it here at KTIS. Hang on. For you.

0: to me.
1: You are bombarded by thousands of messages every day. How do you know it's true? Well, as you listen to 98.5 KTIS, every song is filled with God's truth for you because people like David and Liz Talou give, and they're actually sponsoring today to help you out and let you know that God loves you.

0: been talking about the best advice that anybody gave you growing up. And some advice that's recent for me, Pam, is I'm learning to stay quiet when I maybe have a different opinion with some of my adult kids. I'm learning I have to just listen. And boy, I guess we're always growing and learning as parents. I never, ever quite have it. And I'm getting better at being a listener.
1: Love is patient.
0: Yes.
1: Love is kind.
0: And they have to be patient with me too, because I'm not perfect. Right. I make mistakes as a dad. So I'm trying to be a better listener and slow to speak.
1: Very good. Yes. Very good. Yeah.
0: Advice somebody gave you? You've had lots.
1: My grandpa, who is in heaven now, and he was a bachelor because my grandmother died years and years before that. So he was kind of curmudgeonly, a little grumpy. But he never said, "I love you," until I realized that whenever I would go visit him up north, when I was a young adult, and he'd say, "Did you change your oil, Pammy? Did you change your oil?" And that was his way of saying, "I love you."
0: Yeah, he cared about you.
1: That was his way of having a conversation with me. And yeah, can't wait to see him again in heaven.
0: That's right. All right, you have some good advice that somebody gave you?
2: My dad always says, save your money for like a rainy day. If you had like a car breakdown or an unexpected bill, always have a little nest egg. So save your money.
3: My mother always used to say, if you can't say nothing nice, don't say nothing at all. And as much as I hated hearing that, that was going through my head a lot of times in my working career. It was true.
0: It's hard to do. Were you able to do it?
3: Most of the time, yes, because that was banging around in my head.
1: You know, the Bible says slow to anger, and that's also translates to, you know, slow to speak. And that's not my MO most of the time. And my mom used to always tell me, bite your tongue, Pammy Joe.
3: Ouch, so, how's your tongue today?
0: Yeah, bite your lip, that kind of thing. All right, what say you? You can jump in from anywhere if you want to this morning, 651-631-5050. And Andy is out and about. Andy.
4: All right, Keith, we are. It is busy here at the Imagine Theater parking lot in Rogers for the KTIS sticker stop. And we're getting the sticker on a car right now. And what's your name?
5: Brad Olson.
4: All right, Brad. And where are you heading to after this?
5: I'm heading to work at Wayzata High School.
4: Okay, hold on. Isn't school over?
5: I know. School counselors, we got to kind of go in and wrap up the year, make sure we get kids in summer school, get the transcripts off to colleges. It's a busy, busy week.
4: Busy week. Okay, good. But then you get to rest, right?
5: Yeah, I'm going to try to take some time off.
4: Okay, good. Well, wherever you go now, people are going to know about KTIS because you got a sticker in the back of your car. Looks like you got everything else. Are you going to get signed up for those Joyful Nights tickets?
5: Yeah, I was excited about that. I was just putting that text in right now.
4: Okay, good. Good. So that's an exclusive thing for people that stop by the sticker stop to enter for 4 tickets to the sold-out Joyful Nights concert. Well, I'll let you get to work so you can make sure all those transcripts and things get sent. Thank you for what you do, by the way.
5: Hey, thanks for being here, and praise God for this event.
0: I love Andy's energy.
1: Yes.
0: Can I borrow some of that? I need some of that. My goodness, that's just great.
1: He is the ringleader at the sticker stop until 10 o'clock this morning. So go ahead and stop on by. Hey, that's up 94 westbound, just off 101 in Rogers, if you want to stop by. And traffic's probably very, very busy there. 94 westbound Carmichael Road to Highway 95, backed up 10 minutes. 169 northbound, 21 to Pioneer Trail. Traffic slows. Really kind of an orderly rush hour this morning. We're keeping your family safe. 98.5 KTIS.
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0: Am I going to be welcoming the widows onto the boat cruise that day, Pam?
1: You keep saying. You keep saying you want to.
0: Oh, I think I'm out of town that day. I think so.
10: How many times can you hear the same lie before you start to believe it?

Hey, I'm Keith Stevens. Thanks for listening this morning. I do appreciate you. There is no perfect life, no perfect job, no perfect childhood. A lot of people stop me and they say, well, thanks for being transparent. And I say, I just let you know, sometimes we have difficulties in life that you just can't predict. And so nothing's perfect. We try to make it perfect. I'm a perfectionist. Maybe you are too. But there's no perfect marriage or perfect set of people who will always do what we expect them to do. You know, I went through something in the past week that was very difficult in my life. Just extremely excruciating, and is relationship oriented. And sometimes people let you down. You expect one thing and they do something totally the opposite and you're crushed. Man, you're crushed. But what I have found is that we have a perfect God who is able to lead us through the imperfect life with unfailing strength, incomparable wisdom, infinite love. And we mentioned earlier the scripture that says it's his kindness that leads us to repentance. You may fall. A righteous man falls 7 times, but he gets back up again. And that's you, a righteous man or a woman. So I want you to be encouraged today. It's his kindness that leads us to repentance. There's no like perfect situation. And somebody told me nothing's ever 100%, but once in a while, you get a glimpse of it. And kind of makes you think about heaven. It does for Phil Wickham. Here he is. My heart.

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1: Along with broadcaster extraordinaire Pam Lundell. So great to be here with you today. And thanks for listening. By the way, Andy is, where is he? He's in
2: the parking lot next to the Imagine Theater in Rogers.
1: Is it in Rogers today? Mm-hmm. Okay, we're in Rogers until 10 o'clock this morning, giving out KTIS window stickers. We'll check in with him in just a little bit. We're talking about the best advice that somebody ever gave you. What do you say?
3: Yeah, dude, you can never get mad or argue with somebody or whatever until you've walked in their shoes.
2: That is so true. And what a great reminder. Was that your dad, mom?
3: Both of them.
1: Yeah.
2: Yeah.
1: We don't put ourselves in other people's shoes very much. It's called empathy. And I think I need to start doing that a little
2: bit more. Wise words. Yeah. Thanks for reminding us of that.
3: Because you never know what they're going through at the moment that you're talking with them. Arguing with them or mad at them or whatever.
1: But I'm not putting myself in Pam's flip-flops. I'm not doing that. Never in a million years, nor would she let me. Thank you. Have a great day.
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2: Hey, I got to tell you, huge delay. 94 westbound. Now we're tracking that construction and at the Hudson Bridge. 94 westbound now from the River Falls exit to Highway 95. Keith, it's a 46-minute parking lot.
1: Terrible.
2: Oh, my gosh. And then 12 eastbound. Some good news. That single lane construction from Wayzata to 494. It's going to become two lanes again. They're moving the barriers now, so at least you'll have a little respite from that construction delay. 94 westbound just slows from Hiawatha to 394. We're keeping your family safe. 98.5 KTIS.

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4: All right, Keith, a beautiful black Ford Fusion just pulled up that has an even more beautiful KTIS sticker on the back of it. We got some ladies here that, where are you guys up to?
5: We're heading to work.
4: Okay. And what's your names?
5: I'm Ann.
6: Amy.
4: And what made you decide to stop here before you go to work today?
5: Well, we listen to KTIS on the way the whole time we're driving. And we are close to Rogers. We live in Big Lake, so we wanted to stop.
4: Awesome. All right, so we got that for you. We got t-shirts for you. And are you signed up for the Joyful Nights tickets?
5: Of course.
4: Oh, would you two go together if you won?
5: Yeah, we do everything together.
4: All right. Well, I like this. And you're carpooling to work, too, which is so cool. Awesome. Well, you have a wonderful day, and thanks for stopping by. What would you say to somebody who is thinking about stopping at the sticker stop but isn't quite sure about it?
5: Oh, stop. It's just awesome. It's awesome meeting you guys. We listen to you every day, so I would stop.
4: Yep. All right. There you go. You heard it. Two people saying you should stop, so you have to now.
5: Right.
4: We're here to

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5: Well, your delay from Wisconsin to the Hudson Bridge went from 45 minutes to 30 minutes. It's getting better. 94 westbound from Wisconsin 35 to Highway 95. 94 eastbound Maple Grove Parkway to Weaver Lake Road. Traffic's heavy. And you'll still find a delay north from the South Metro 35W between Burnsville Split and Highway 13. 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
6: 68 degrees going up to 72 today with a chance of showers. In your uplifting thought, God doesn't just forgive, He forgets. He erases the board. He destroys the evidence. He burns the hard drive and He clears the computer. That, my friend, is love.

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I was on a back road, little dirt driveway road, and Mark Hall of the group Casting Crowns, before they even got together as a band, was writing a little journal and praying to God in Alabama, and he asked this question. Who am

0: Keith Stevens in the morning on 98.5 KTIS. The rest of my life
1: gonna start today. Good morning to Zach of LV Landscaping, made in Rock, Wisconsin. Works over in Minnesota a lot too and does a great job. Ooh, just general contractor getting out there, getting the landscaping done. They're going to be working in some cooler weather today. All right, Zach, we appreciate you. LV Landscaping does a great job, him and his crew and his whole team out there. Also want to say good morning to Austin. He's a trainer, Shoreview Community Center, helps me get back in shape and on the ropes and that kind of thing. We did battle ropes the other day. Austin, doing a great job doing your training. I appreciate you very much. Keep up the good work. Also want to say hey to Andy, our afternoon friend who's out and about today. Andy, where are you? What's going on?
2: There's still a little bit of time to stop at the parking lot of Imagine Theaters in Rogers. We're here until 10, and we got a van full here. And where are you guys headed to?
3: We are going to VBS at the Trinity Lutheran Church in St. Francis.
2: Oh, that's so cool, and you guys decided to come here first. I love it. Did you guys get some t-shirts?
4: Yes.
2: Awesome. And what's your name?
4: Isaiah, and this is Kathy.
2: And your name?
5: Carolyn.
2: Carolyn, awesome. Well, thank you guys so much for stopping by at the KTI sticker stop before you go out to your VBS. We're going to get you signed up also for the Joyful Nights concert too, okay? That's sold out.
5: No.
2: You guys want to go to that?
5: Yes, sure. We'd love to.
2: All right. You're set up. You got the sticker on your car. You're good to go. Thanks for coming, guys. There's still a few minutes for you to stop by too. The KTI sticker stop in the parking lot of Imagine Theaters in Roger. See you soon.
1: All right. Thank you, Andy. He's there till 10. Hey, here's your uplifting thought. Don't be afraid to start all over again. You may like your new story better.

First met her 14 years ago on a youth retreat. She was part of it, and she was leading some worship for the first time. She said, I think I'd like to try being a singer someday. Look at her now. God's really blessed her life. That was Lauren Daigle. I'm Keith Stevens. Glad to have you along. Good morning. I was

You are bombarded by thousands of messages every day. How do you know it's true? Well, as you listen to 98.5 KTIS, every song is filled with God's truth for you because people like David and Liz Talou give, and they're actually sponsoring today to help you out and let you know that God loves you.

0: God is close to the brokenhearted, and he saves those who are crushed in spirit. And that's the only time you can really say it is well with my soul. I find that true in my life, that sometimes I can't say that, but with God's help, I can. There are times in my life where I've been able to finally say, okay, it's well, Lord, I get it. So if you're in the middle of a challenge or a trial right now, just wait, because it's not over yet. And God always has the last word. And the last word on the day is not hopelessness, but it's that Jesus is risen from the dead. And because he's alive, we can live too. It is well with my soul. He never promised that we'd have a, you know, trouble-free life. He said, in this world, you will have tribulation, but be of good courage because I have overcome the world. And just sharing these things off my heart with you this morning here on KTIS. Kind of a cooler day today and much needed relief if you know somebody who's like a landscaper, outdoor worker, friends who are mowing lawns, that kind of thing. It's going to be a little bit cooler today, easier to get out and about, but we will have some rain possible today. Temperatures in the low 70s, making way for a really nice, beautiful, oh, I'd say more of a spring-like weekend than a hot summer weekend. Low to mid 70s, 80, I think, on Saturday. So that's looking really good. And if you're an outdoor person like I am, you're like, I can't wait to get outside and enjoy the garden, enjoy the yard, that kind of thing. So looking forward to that. Keith Stevens in the morning. We've got Pam, the whole crew here. Mercy Me back at Target Center. You just heard their song, It As Well. And they're bringing Jeremy Camp November 15th. Tickets are on sale right now at mykTIS.com. We're talking about the best advice that somebody's ever given you.
1: When I was a young teen, my older sister, who was a little bit older, 3 years older than me, told me that be careful who you hang around with because you are judged by the people you hang with.
2: That's good advice.
0: That's true, especially in high school.
2: Yeah.
1: Exactly, exactly. And I definitely thought about that. I think about it a lot now, too. And we've talked about it in the recent years.
0: Who are you hanging around now?
1: my sister.
0: We'll give you a pass on
2: They're
0: that one.
2: They're the best. That's me too. Okay. I love my sister Robin.
0: We're just keeping making sure you're with the right crowd. Thanks. Bye-bye.
2: Have a good day.
0: KTIS, hi. What's the best advice somebody ever gave you?
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0: on the show that stay with you. If you're like me, they stay with me for months and months. It's just a God moment that keeps happening over and over again. That's why something very special between 6 and 10 every single morning here. And I'm really glad you're part of the show. I'm Keith Stevens. We're talking about the best advice somebody ever gave you, Dawn.
1: The best advice I have ever had was, I'm grown now, I'm older, but I was 15 years old, pregnant, and I didn't know what to do. And so I walked into a church and I asked to talk to a pastor. And the pastor talked to me and he said, you just have to follow your heart and pray to God and read Genesis 1. And I read that and it said to give life. So I am blessed today because I did have my son and I chose to give birth to that beautiful boy. And now he's 43.
0: Best gift God's ever given you. Doesn't he take what was maybe
1: absolutely
0: right? Something that
1: was the best advice ever. So

0: Hey, a KTIS summer in the Twin Cities means sticker stops and joyful nights. We'll talk to Andy in just a minute, but another Joyful Nights concert announcement with Keith. You're going to do that Monday morning at 9 a.m.
1: I am?
0: Yes,
1: what
0: you
1: am
0: are.
1: I announcing? I don't know what I'm
0: now your boss. I'm telling you what you're doing.
1: Watch, like SpongeBob. The kids and I were talking about it the other night. You're not the boss of me. Squidward.
0: Oh, you think that. You go ahead and think that.
1: Right. Come on.
0: Exclusive backstage concerts with your favorite KTIS artists. Okay, so the second one, the big announcement, 9 o'clock on Monday. Keith Stevens will do that. It's on his to-do list.
1: All right.
0: You can also follow what's happening this summer. Text JOYFUL to 41224.
1: All right, I'll try not to forget. That's pretty good. All right, today, breezy, cloudy, kind of cool. And if you've got somebody who's a landscaper in your family, or maybe a son out there doing some, or daughter doing some lawn mowing, or, you know, weeding, people doing that this summer, really nice high school kids getting some extra jobs and stuff. Today's going to be an easier day for it than the last couple of days. And then tomorrow we have 80 degrees, Pam. Nice day for the pool, the float in the pool, and a nice sunny weekend ahead. Tomorrow, don't forget, all the announcements coming up tomorrow morning. You got to start working on that tonight. It's such a long list.
0: Work hard.
1: Don't you think?
0: Yes.
1: That's a ton. All right, out to the roads we go.
0: Yeah, we're going to take a late check of the rush hour here because there's just huge backups because of that construction near the Hudson Bridge, 94 westbound between the River Falls exit and Highway 95. Stopped, backed up 15 minutes. And it's the same 35W northbound from Carmichael Road to I-94 to make that turn onto 94 westbound. So just keep that in mind throughout the day and especially during these rush hours. 494 westbound at Valley Creek Road in Woodbury. Rush hour accident, left shoulder. And yeah, that's about it. 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
1: Did you work on KLBB, Pam?
0: I did.
1: I thought you did.
0: I did.
1: That's the station that played all the standards, the oldies like this from like the 40s.
0: Yes. I love that music.
1: It was like, and now Glenn Miller.
0: The Glenn Miller Band and the Rat Pack.
1: Weren't they on 78 records? They were on like the blue label. Were they on Decca?
0: Maybe. Yeah.
1: Stuff like this. Go ahead, Pam. Let's hear you intro it. Can you do that?
0: Going in the Wayback Machine right now, Glenn Miller, and Begin the Begin.
1: There you go. Boy, we can hang out all day. All right. Let's not toss it over to Andy. Hey, buddy.
2: Keithy, KTIS sticker stop is hot in Rogers. I'm in the parking lot of Imagine Theaters in Rogers until 10. And we've had so many cars already stop by. Trila is here with, is this your son, Trila?
3: Yes, this is my son, Channing.
2: Channing, awesome. That's early, man. Why are you up so early today?
4: I don't know. I just wanted to come with my mom. I thought it would be cool.
2: All right. Wait, is it cool?
4: Yeah, it is cool.
3: His little brother is turning one tomorrow. So we're prepping for a birthday party this weekend with all our family.
2: Oh, so cool. And you made the KTI sticker stop part of it. I don't know if a one-year-old wants a sticker for a birthday, but it'd be a good start, I guess.
3: Yeah, we can give it to him. I'm sure he would chew on it.
2: I don't know if they're edible. By the way, you can drop off some shampoo when you come to the sticker stop today. But they look great on the back of a car. So we got one on the back of your car here. Thanks so much for coming out. What would you say to someone who might be thinking about coming out today, not quite sure about a sticker stop?
4: They should definitely come because it's cool.
2: Oh my goodness. 13-year-olds are the epitome of cool. So Channing says it's cool, so you should come out. We'll be here until 10. Thanks for coming, guys.
0: Wow. They're having a blast there up in Rogers with the sticker stop.
1: I just want to be there for the shampoo.
0: It's for Union Gospel Mission,
1: not
0: gang.
1: Not for me.
0: At the sticker stop.
1: Not for Andy. All right.
0: It's your window sticker.
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0: Boy Never Gets Old, Chris Tomlin on KTIS. I'm Keith Stevens. Maybe you've gone through your 8mm videotapes and you've taken them someplace to get transferred to DVD or into the cloud, that kind of thing, digitize them. I've done that recently. And when you go back through the videotapes, you see pictures and videos, rather, of a time maybe when your kids were younger or when you got married, or a video of folks who used to be in your life and are now home in heaven, that kind of thing. But you see pictures of your kids when they were little, and I want to share with you kind of like an 8mm videotape now, something that was on the show many years ago when my son David checked in, because we're fishermen. And we always go up north to Ontario, and my sons and I, and my wife Sue when she was here on Earth with us, and we'd have a fun family trip. Maybe you have something you're looking forward to this summer as well. It's so important to keep that love for your kids so strong, whether they're 8, 18, or 38. It makes no difference. David, but what do you love most about going away up north? What are you looking to catch?
1: Hoping to catch some big bass.
2: Yeah, it's one of my favorite things to do. How about you?
1: You know, I like all the canoeing and fishing and everything, but I think my favorite thing, that the main reason why I love going up there is because I don't have to do anything at all.
2: Now you sound like me.
1: I'm free to do whatever I want. I'm not on a schedule to do anything, and it's just nice being outside.
2: It's great, David, and I think, and you and I have been doing this since you were a little kid.
1: Yeah.
2: Since you were a boy. How many years has it been?
1: I don't know. Like a lot.
2: Every time I turn the calendar page over, I think, wow, can't wait to go fishing. We're getting closer.
1: Yeah.
2: By the way, if you're just joining me, it's my son David talking to me about our summer fishing. And I also love to use that time to share like a morning prayer breakfast or a morning devotional with the kids, because I've got the undivided attention. And you know what, David? We've talked a little bit about the Ten Commandments. You want to share about it?
1: The first commandment is, thou shalt have no other God before me. What that means to me is that I don't worship any other gods.
2: That's so true. We don't hear that enough these days. It's good to keep that front and center in our lives.
1: It sure is, Dad.
2: All right, David, I'm proud of you. Love you.
1: Love you too, Dad.
0: Uh-huh. And I know you're loving up your kids too. That's going to do it for me, Keith Stevens. Thanks to Pam for hanging out this morning too. Did a great job. And Andy, who's been at the Imagine Theaters parking lot in Rogers there for a few more minutes at 10 o'clock if you want to stop by and say hi. Andy, great job. Thanks for all your check-ins today. That's going to do it for me. You are the apple of God's eye. He loves you very, very much. I hope you feel that love today. Jen is on a missions trip, and our very good friend Ben is filling in for Jen. And he's coming in after 10.
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0: 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It's the little things, she says. But really, it's the little things that carry the biggest impact, the biggest movement. How about these four words? God is my helper. Not God was my helper. 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God is my helper. So whatever you're going through today, a hard conversation, a health concern, stressful situation, you're not going through it alone. You don't have to go through it alone. So take a deep breath and remember, the God who made you and loves you is right there with you.
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sometimes you're driving along 694 or the crosstown or Highway 52 and you have to have just a little cry sesh. Because CeCe Winans comes on the radio and you've got all the feels. Gratitude, love, comfort, peace. That's Jesus.

the darkest night never stops the sunrise from coming. There's never been a night that's so dark that the sun says, oh, I can't come up in the morning. God's mercies are new every morning. Great is his faithfulness. 98.5 KTIS.

0: Peter Burton's on Uplifting 98.5 KTIS. You know, that this is what the Bible says. I know it's hard to believe, but I just want to walk through it with you for just a second. God can use everything for your good. Even the really hard things that you're going through or you've gone through or the mistakes you've made or the places you find yourself in aren't wasted in God's hands. He works through all things to accomplish his purposes. The Bible says that his will, his way is higher and better than yours and mine. God, we ask that you use all things, even the hardest stuff. Help me to be grateful for the hardest stuff and then use it. We trust you that you're going to use it. The rest of that Bible verse says, for those that are called according to his purpose. And guess what? You're called according to his purpose. He loves you. He's working through it. Hang in there. Trust him.
1: Mercy Me. Coming back.
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Sunday's not enough. One day a week, 1 hour a week isn't enough to be this close to God, to know that he loves you, that he thinks about you like crazy, to sing songs of how much you love him back.

are bombarded by thousands of messages every day. How do you know it's true? Well, as you listen to 98.5 KTIS, every song is filled with God's truth for you because people like David and Liz Talou give, and they're actually sponsoring today to help you out and let you know that God loves you.

0: Have you ever noticed that you're talking to yourself all day long? Maybe it's I'm not good enough, or I can't handle this, or nothing ever changes, or it's always like this. But what if you started replacing those negative thoughts or those thoughts full of worry and fear with what the Bible says? Like little Bible love notes in your head. Things like, I'm God's child. I'm never alone. God is my helper. They're not just positive affirmations because they sound nice. They're promises because they're what God says and they're true. The world says your identity is based on the things that you've done and how you look and the mistakes you've made. But God says your identity is found in Him. So today, pay attention to the voice that you're listening to the most. If it's your own fears and doubts, maybe it's time to turn up the volume on what God says instead.
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1: Need a reason to smile right now? Elise is 89 years old and registered blind. She went into the doctor and they performed a procedure and somehow a miracle happened and she regained some of her sight. Flabbergasted and full of gratitude in her heart, she decided to use her remaining vision to put together these really warm blankets for these newborns in the NICU, the NICU at the hospital that helped her. She just delivered her 100th blanket. It's proof that a thankful heart always finds a way to shine God's love.
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1: You are bombarded by thousands of messages every day. How do you know it's true? 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

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It's hope. It's encouragement. It's love. It's Jesus. If you're struggling with pain, we've got something for you after Zach Williams on 98.5 KTIS.

0: More people are struggling with things that hurt these days than I've ever known in my life. And maybe it's because I'm getting older and I'm asking more questions or I know more people, but holy smokes, life's hard. And the older you get, the more the things you go through. There's this guy who suffered from chronic back pain for over 40 years. And he looked in the mirror and he noticed deep lines of strain on his face. But when he smiled, he realized those pain lines faded, replaced by beautiful laugh lines. Sweet reminder from God. The pain in your body is no match for the love in your heart. I'm so sorry you're going through it. Keep smiling. His joy is your strength.
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0: 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Slices of heaven, I believe, are love, joy, peace, patience, kindness, goodness, gentleness, self-control. Fruits of the Spirit is what they're called in the Bible. Because there was this woman who was facing her finals and going through stress and only had 2 hours of sleep. And on her way to the class, she was just head down, walking, thinking in her own brain, not noticing any of the surroundings around her. When a woman stopped her and said, "Hey, nice purse." She picked up her head. That tiny little kind compliment completely changed that student's day. The Bible says that kind words are sweet like honey. Sweet to the soul, good for the body.
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are bombarded by thousands of messages every day. How do you know it's true? 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

lot of these songs we play on Uplifting 98.5 KTIS are prayers, great prayers that you can say to God as you sing them. Some of them are God's words back to you. It's amazing how God uses 98.5 KTIS to tell you how much he loves you and cares about you.

0: 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It's the craziest thing. You can tell people the whole Twin Cities, anywhere you go, about Jesus without saying a single word. You can do what Jesus asked in Matthew 28. 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

0: On his 49th birthday, Troy walked into the hospital to hear that he was in end-stage kidney disease. But Troy wasn't alone. The person who took him to the hospital was his sister, Kim. And after hearing the news, Kim said, well, check and see if I'm a match. And guess what? She was. She selflessly donated her kidney to her brother, Troy, giving him literally a second chance at life. Beautiful picture of love and sacrifice. Happy birthday, Troy.
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Jesse was enjoying one of Minnesota's 10,000 lakes with his brother when they spotted smoke rising in the distance. A pontoon boat was on fire. By the time they reached the scene, everyone had already jumped out into the water safely. So Jesse asked a simple question. Do you mind if I try to put it out? Then he strapped on his flyboard and lifted off. Now, if you've never seen one, a flyboard uses water pressure to send someone soaring above the lake like Iron Man. And instead of calling for a hose, Jesse became the hose. Using the water blasting from his flyboard, he sprayed the burning pontoon until the flames and smoke disappeared in less than 2 minutes. Jesse used his hobby to help strangers in an emergency. And that's why Minnesota's nice.

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How do you know it's true? Well, as you listen to 98.5 KTIS, every song is filled with God's truth for you because people like David and Liz Talu give, and they're actually sponsoring today to help you out and let you know that God loves you.

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1: This will prepare you for summer vacay. A family will experience this about 9 times during a week-long vacation. Is it a debate over where to eat? Hearing, "Are we there yet?" Or someone forgetting something back at the hotel? The answer will help prepare you for all that. And it is your number of the day coming up in 5 minutes. In the name of Jesus. Before Jesus ever tells anyone to go do anything, he first says, "Come, follow me." The word "come" suggests movement, the possibility of change, that you're in one place, but you can leave that place and go someplace better. So to come to Jesus, we have to turn our backs on other things. Going to him means, yes, leaving some other things behind. And this isn't just a one-time decision. It can start right now, though, with one big yes. And then it's a lot of little okays. I have to do this, too. I have to keep choosing Jesus again and again.

0: 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Are we there yet? It's kind of like life. We always want to get to the destination, but we wouldn't appreciate the destination as much if we didn't have the journey to get there.
1: 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I have a very taxing position, and at the end of the day, it lifts me back up.
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0: I've done this a whole bunch, friend. Try to avoid the step of faith that God wants me to take. But the only way through it is through it. Yeah.

0: You rocked Rogers at the sticker stop this morning. This was the first sticker stopper of the day.
1: My name is Lloyd.
2: And Lloyd, why did you want to be the first person to stop at the sticker stop today?
1: Well, I wanted to welcome to Rogers, first of all, my hometown for 30 years. And I love it. I only have 3 stickers on my car. I have to have more.
0: Even if you already have a KTIS sticker, don't let that stop you from going to the next sticker stop. Pam's going to be in downtown Minneapolis at Eagle Brook next Thursday morning from 7 to 10.

98.5 KTIS. Hey, I'm Andy, and it looks like you've got a text from God. There is only one foundation. It is my son, Jesus. Build your life on him. Everything else will fail. He is what holds you steady.

They care for people who need a little extra help. They bring comfort on days that can feel lonely or hard. And they help your loved ones feel seen, cared for, and respected. So if you are a CNA,

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1: High school is tougher now than when we went through it years ago. And so what one mom challenged her son to do that he accomplished, I think is going to make you smile. That's coming up in 7 minutes. It was the 80s. I had gotten home from a long day of elementary school. And my reward was some Sunny D and turning on the TV and watching my favorite show at the time. Actually, it is today, to this day still, MacGyver. And I remember the episode started with lots of action as usual. MacGyver is being chased around a parking ramp, but then he falls from the second story and lands on top of a parked car on the street. Then the video gets hazy and he's boarding this cruise ship where he sees a bunch of people, including a relative that had passed away. MacGyver realizes the ship is leaving the dock and he isn't ready to leave this world, so in his classic way of using duct tape, paperclip, and some string, he somehow escapes and wakes up in a hospital bed. Now, as a six-year-old, I had some questions after that episode. What happens when I die? Is there a ship I cruise on forever? That's what my parents told me about Jesus, and how when I follow him, this life doesn't end on a ship. That's where heaven begins. John 3:16 says that God so loved the world that he gave his only son, so that anyone that believes in him will not perish but have eternal life. So if you want to find out about a relationship with Jesus that will give you purpose in this life and eternal life afterwards, you can text the word follow right now to 41224. That's follow to 41224.

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0: think about the things that you did as a teenager and think, I am so thankful social media was not around back then. Well, Lorna thought, well, what if I encourage my son throughout his teenage years to avoid social media altogether? Maybe it'll help him out. So she told her son, Sievert, when he was 12, all right, if you can stay off of all social media, don't post, don't look, anything like that, until your 18th birthday, on that day, I'm going to hand you a check for $1,800. And so Sievert avoided Snapchat, Instagram, even TikTok. Oh, those videos. They're so addictive. And his friends would tell him what everyone was doing on social media, so we kind of kept up with the latest trends and everything. And so now Sievert is $1,800 richer, which could really help him trick out his dorm room when he goes to college in the fall. And Sievert is slowly dipping his toe into the social media waters. He does have an Instagram. And his bio, I'm new here. Be nice to me.
1: Mercy Me, coming back.
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headlines are overwhelming. Another violent incident day after day in North Minneapolis. But where it is the darkest, that is where the light shines the brightest. And two men are making their own version of an urban lighthouse with the help of an item you might have in the back of your garage. Lewis, president of a nonprofit career center, and Jerry, a pastor, asked the Minneapolis Police Department where the most dangerous spots were in the neighborhood. And then along with community and church congregation members, they simply pulled out their lawn chairs and sat down at those dangerous street corners. Because Jerry says our faith gives us the courage to put ourselves in harm's way. And because of their biblical boldness, there's more community leading to less crime. And that's why Minnesota's nice.

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How do you know it's true? Well, as you listen to 98.5 KTIS, every song is filled with God's truth for you because people like David and Liz Talou give, and they're actually sponsoring today to help you out and let you know that God loves you.

0: Rogers represented this morning at the KTIS sticker stop. It was so much fun to meet you, put a sticker in the back of your car, and it was all ages. Treela is here. Is this your son, Treela?
1: Yes, this is my son, Channing.
0: Channing! Awesome. It's early, man. Why are you up so early today?
2: I don't know. I just wanted to come with my mom.
0: What would you say to someone who might be thinking about coming out today and not quite sure about a sticker stop?
2: That they should definitely come because it's cool.
0: And how old are you, Channing?
2: 13.
0: 13-year-olds are the epitome of cool, so Channing says it's cool, so you should come out.
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2: There's levels of looking, right? Like when you can't find that gift card with $2 left on it, no big deal. But then there's things like your car keys when you're late for an appointment. Yeah. One of those you're not going to go out of your way to find. The other, you will tear apart the house until you find it. Some people look for God like that used gift card. Nice if I ever found it, but not life-changing. I'm not going to try. I'm not going to go out of my way to look. But if you put your heart into looking for him, it says this in God's word. If you put your heart into it, if you seek, you will find him.
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2: You're slowing down in Brooklyn Park at 169 northbound at County Road 81. It's got an accident on the left shoulder. 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And sometimes the most productive thing you can do is rest, even if it's just during this song, talking about being still. God's going to use that, friend. Here's Crowder.

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1: There's a guy that goes into abandoned houses and takes pictures of them. Really odd hobby. And what he's learned from all of it, I think, is interesting, too. We'll learn about that coming up in 7 minutes.
2: That's why when mountains move, I say, looks like somebody prayed.
1: Thanksgiving is powerful. And if you don't have a chance to thank God for everything, it can be hard to know where to start. Where do I, especially if things are not great right now in your life, you go, what can I thank God for? Well, for one, it's not a matter of forcing yourself to be happy when you're not. So don't feel like you have to be happy. Thanksgiving is just looking your reality in the face and rejoicing at how God is helping you get through it. So you can pray today by using something right out of his word, the beginning of Psalm 23. I love this. Just say, hey God, thank you for being my shepherd. I have everything I need.

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1: I know you've got a lot of questions like I do when I drive by a house that's abandoned. Who owns it now? When did somebody leave it? When was the last time that somebody lived in that house? Well, there's a guy that goes into these abandoned houses and take pictures of them. And they are eerie, but beautiful at the same time. Pictures of houses that look like they have just been lived in just yesterday and nothing was taken out of it. Cupboards full of Tupperware and silverware and living rooms full of toys, albeit sometimes from the 50s or 60s. And he says the thing he's learned from touring a whole bunch of these houses is that everything we own is temporary.

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1: The best thing to do when you have to get up super early in the morning, I should say the best thing not to do as well, first thing, it's coming up with a way to level up your life in 3 minutes after Josiah Queen. And you're going to, here's something that can help at least motivate you on Monday morning to get up early. You don't want to miss Keith Stevens in the morning because he will let you know the next Joyful Night concert. The big announcement, Monday morning, 9 a.m. on KTIS. Oh, wow.

0: It's Afternoons with Andy on 98.5 KTIS.
1: I don't know what the number was for you this morning, but for me, it was 5. I hit snooze 5 times. And if you want to stop doing that, here's a way to level up your life. The only way to wake up early is to not give your brain time to think. So as soon as that alarm sets off, get up, get out of bed, and never give your brain the time to come up with an excuse to hit the snooze button.
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1: You got a crash on 169 southbound at 394, blocking the left lane. 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And if it's been a tough day for you, I hope you can hold on to this hope that even the longest of days will eventually come to an end.

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1: And God, as we seek that, that's an action word. 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Break camp and advance. So God, show us where you want us to advance your hope and your love in the Twin Cities today.

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1: Forgetting your work laptop at home is tough. 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
1: Jesse was enjoying one of Minnesota's 10,000 lakes with his brother when they spotted smoke rising in the distance. A pontoon boat was on fire. By the time they reached the scene, everyone had already jumped out into the water safely. So Jesse asked a simple question. Do you mind if I try to put it out? Then he strapped on his flyboard and lifted off. Now, if you've never seen one, a flyboard uses water pressure to send someone soaring above the lake like Iron Man. And instead of calling for a hose, Jesse became the hose. Using the water blasting from his flyboard, he sprayed the burning pontoon until the flames and smoke disappeared in less than 2 minutes. Jesse used his hobby to help strangers in an emergency. And that's why Minnesota's nice.

on my mind. You are bombarded by thousands of messages every day. How do you know it's true? Well, as you listen to 98.5 KTIS, every song is filled with God's truth for you because people like David and Liz Talu give, and they're actually sponsoring today to help you out and let you know that God loves you.

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1: Before Jesus tells his followers anything, he first tells them to do this, something that you and I have to choose too. And that's coming up in 4 minutes here on 98.5 KTIS, and something else we have to choose every single morning is just to get up. Shared this a little while ago, your better life tip today, your way to level up your life, is to not hit snooze. When you have to get up early, you just can't give your mind excuse time to think about why you don't want to get up early, why you shouldn't. Here's something that's helped me too. And thanks for your prayers for my son, my oldest, Joash, who is in Army basic training right now. And on the weekly phone call we get, one time he told me, he said, "Dad, every morning we have to get up at 3 a.m. 3 a.m. for a kid that usually in the summer especially would not get up until noon. So I think if my 19-year-old can get up at 3 a.m., I can roll out of bed at 6.

0: Before Jesus ever tells anyone to go do anything, he first says, "Come, follow me." The word come suggests movement, the possibility of change, that you're in one place, but you can leave that place and go someplace better. So to come to Jesus, we have to turn our backs on other things. Going to him means, yes, leaving some other things behind. And this isn't just a one-time decision. It can start right now, though, with one big yes, and then it's a lot of little okays. I have to do this, too. I have to keep choosing Jesus again and again.
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0: I've got songs coming up to help you turn your worry into worship. 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

0: Rogers at the sticker stop this morning. This was the first sticker stopper of the day.
1: My name is Lloyd.
2: And Lloyd, why did you want to be the first person to stop at the sticker stop today?
1: Well, I wanted to welcome to Rogers, first of all, my hometown for 30 years. And I love it. I only have 3 stickers on my car. I have to have more.
0: Even if you already have a KTIS sticker, don't let that stop you from going to the next sticker stop. Pam's going to be in downtown Minneapolis at Eagle Brook next Thursday morning from 7 to 10.

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Hey, I'm Andy, and it looks like you've got a text from God. There is only one foundation. It is my son, Jesus. Build your life on him. Everything else will fail. He is what holds you steady.

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1: High school is tougher now than when we went through it years ago. And so what one mom challenged her son to do that he accomplished, I think is going to make you smile. That's coming up in 7 minutes. It was the 80s. I had gotten home from a long day of elementary school. And my reward was some Sunny D and turning on the TV and watching my favorite show at the time. Actually, it is today, to this day still, MacGyver. And I remember the episode started with lots of action as usual. MacGyver's being chased around a parking ramp, but then he falls from the second story and lands on top of a parked car in the street. Then the video gets hazy and he's boarding this cruise ship where he sees a bunch of people, including a relative that had passed away. MacGyver realizes the ship is leaving the dock and he isn't ready to leave this world. So in his classic way of using duct tape, paperclip, and some string, he somehow escapes and wakes up in a hospital bed. Now, as a 6-year-old, I had some questions after that episode. What happens when I die? Is there a ship I cruise on forever? That's when my parents told me about Jesus and how when I follow him, this life doesn't end on a ship. That's where heaven begins. John 3:16 says that God so loved the world that he gave his only son so that anyone that believes in him will not perish but have eternal life. So if you want to find out about a relationship with Jesus that will give you purpose in this life and eternal life afterwards, you can text the word follow right now to 41224. That's follow to 41224.

0: awesome.
1: They care for people who need a little extra help. They bring comfort on days that can feel lonely or hard. And they help your loved ones feel seen, cared for, and respected. So if you are a CNA,

0: You ever think about the things that you did as a teenager and think, I am so thankful social media was not around back then? Well, Lorna thought, well, what if I encourage my son throughout his teenage years to avoid social media altogether? Maybe it'll help him out. So she told her son, Sievert, when he was 12, all right, if you can stay off of all social media, don't post, don't look, anything like that, until your 18th birthday, on that day, I'm going to hand you a check for $1,800. And so Sievert avoided Snapchat, Instagram, even TikTok. Oh, those videos, they're so addictive. And his friends would tell him what everyone was doing on social media, so we kind of kept up with the latest trends and everything. And so now Sievert is $1,800 richer, which could really help him trick out his dorm room when he goes to college in the fall. And Sievert is slowly dipping his toe into the social media waters. He does have an Instagram. And his bio, I'm new here. Be nice to me.
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1: I am in a little battle right now in my life, and there's a song I heard the other day, and I'm wondering if anyone knows what it's called. 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
2: Yeah, that's Casting Crowns' Just Be Held.
1: Just Be Held. 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
1: If you forgot your umbrella today, that was tough. But some goodness from God's Word says that when you don't forget His teaching and you keep His commands in your heart, they will prolong your life and bring you prosperity.

You are bombarded by thousands of messages every day. How do you know it's true? Well, as you listen to 98.5 KTIS, every song is filled with God's truth for you because people like David and Liz Talou give, and they're actually sponsoring today to help you out and let you know that God loves you.

The headlines are overwhelming. Another violent incident day after day in North Minneapolis. But where it is the darkest, that is where the light shines the brightest. And two men are making their own version of an urban lighthouse with the help of an item you might have in the back of your garage. Lewis, president of a nonprofit career center, and Jerry, a pastor, asked the Minneapolis Police Department where the most dangerous spots were in the neighborhood. And then along with community and church congregation members, they simply pulled out their lawn chairs and sat down at those dangerous street corners. Because Jerry says our faith gives us the courage to put ourselves in harm's way. And because of their biblical boldness, there's more community leading to less crime. And that's why Minnesota's nice.

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1: There's levels of looking. 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But if you put your heart into looking for God, it says this in God's word, if you seek Him, you will find Him.
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1: 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So don't be afraid to connect with God today. The

0: Rogers represented this morning at the KTIS sticker stop. It was so much fun to meet you, put a sticker in the back of your car, and it was all ages.
1: Trila is here. Is this your son, Trila?
2: Yes, this is my son, Channing.
1: Channing! Awesome. It's early, man. Why are you up so early today?
3: I don't know. I just wanted to come with my mom.
1: What would you say to someone who might be thinking about coming out today, is not quite sure about a sticker stop?
3: That they

Thanksgiving is powerful. And if you don't have a chance to thank God for everything, it can be hard to know where to start. Where do I, especially if things are not great right now in your life, you go, what can I thank God for? Well, for one, it's not a matter of forcing yourself to be happy when you're not. So don't feel like you have to be happy. Thanksgiving is just looking your reality in the face and rejoicing at how God is helping you get through it. So you can pray today by using something right out of his word, the beginning of Psalm 23. I love this. Just say, hey God, thank you for being my shepherd.

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1: I know you've got a lot of questions like I do when I drive by a house that's abandoned. Who owns it now? When did somebody leave it? When was the last time that somebody lived in that house? Well, there's a guy that goes into these abandoned houses and take pictures of them. And they are eerie, but beautiful at the same time. Pictures of houses that look like they have just been lived in just yesterday and nothing was taken out of it. Cupboards full of Tupperware and silverware and living rooms full of toys, albeit sometimes from the 50s or 60s. And he says the thing he's learned from touring a whole bunch of these houses is that everything we

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2: 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For me, I'll never forget when I found out that my wife was pregnant with our oldest, because it was a surprise and I wasn't ready. But I learned, for the big changes in life, you're never truly ready. You just have to trust that God is going to get you through it.
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5: Twin Cities traffic.
2: Big accident, 35E northbound at Little Canada Road. You've got a crash that's blocking the two right lanes and you're stopped back to Wheelock Parkway. 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

0: Jeez.
1: Jesse was enjoying one of Minnesota's 10,000 lakes with his brother when they spotted smoke rising in the distance. A pontoon boat was on fire. By the time they reached the scene, everyone had already jumped out into the water safely. So Jesse asked a simple question. Do you mind if I try to put it out? Then he strapped on his flyboard and lifted off. Now, if you've never seen one, a flyboard uses water pressure to send someone soaring above the lake like Iron Man. And instead of calling for a hose, Jesse became the hose. Using the water blasting from his flyboard, he sprayed the burning pontoon until the flames and smoke disappeared in less than 2 minutes. Jesse used his hobby to help strangers in an emergency. And that's why Minnesota's nice.

0: Ever wondered about Jesus, but were too afraid to ask someone about it? Well, you can text the word follow to 41224 to find out more right now.
1: Me?

0: Before Jesus ever tells anyone to go do anything, he first says, "Come, follow me." The word come suggests movement, the possibility of change, that you're in one place, but you can leave that place and go someplace better. So to come to Jesus, we have to turn our backs on other things. Going to him means, yes, leaving some other things behind. And this isn't just a one-time decision. It can start right now, though, with one big yes, and then it's a lot of little okays. I have to do this, too. I have to keep choosing Jesus again and again.
1: Imagine walking through the door to a home filled with encouragement.
2: Just say, "Alexa, open KTIS Skill."
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0: In the face of every man, woman, and child in the Twin Cities is the face of Jesus.
1: So as great as faith is and hope is, the greatest thing
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0: life.
1: 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Hey, I'm Andy, and it looks like you've got a text from God. There is only one foundation. It is my son, Jesus. Build your life on him. Everything else will fail. He is what holds you steady.

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0: You rocked Rogers at the sticker stop this morning. This was the first sticker stopper of the day.
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1: Well, I wanted to welcome to Rogers, first of all, my hometown for 30 years. And and I love it. I only have 3 stickers on my car. I have to have more.
0: Even if you already have a KTIS sticker, don't let that stop you from going to the next sticker stop. Pam's going to be in downtown Minneapolis at Eagle Brook next Thursday morning from 7 to 10.

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1: I don't know what the number was for you this morning, but for me it was 5. 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